0: going to be out of here for the evening. Have a great rest of your Tuesday night. I'll let you know what I end up making for dinner. I think I might challenge myself and try a casserole. We'll see how that goes. You know, I've been really trying to learn. Last night, the pizza did not work out, the homemade pizza, so it was chicken fingers and fries for dinner. But I'll keep you posted. Have a great rest of your night. I'll talk to you tomorrow afternoon, 2 to 7, as always, sending you positive vibes.
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0: 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Hello. Happy Tuesday.
1: Hi.
0: Hello. I found out my name's in an obituary today.
1: Oh,
0: yeah. Okay. I got a Google alert on my name because I'm that guy. Of course, I have like Google alerts on my name.
2: So cool.
0: But apparently there's someone named Eric Zachary. I don't want to say the last name on the air, but like their middle name is Zachary, but spells Eric the same way as me.
1: Sure.
0: And it's not fun to wake up to your own obituary.
2: Right. Like your day.
0: Yeah. And then I'm like, oh, wait, I don't live in Florida and I'm not 63.
2: Yeah. So, you know, you dodged one there.
0: Thank you, Jordan. Yeah. Yes, I really dodged one. So we're here for another show. XYZ with Eric Zachary.

0: XYZ with Eric Zachary. I didn't know Olivia Rodrigo and Chapel Roan were tight like that.
1: Neither did I.
0: Apparently they are. Olivia Rodrigo has announced an all-women music festival. To be clear, it's not that men can't attend the festival. It's all women
1: headlining
0: the festival. Yes. Yeah, here's a clip of the announcement.
2: When I pictured this festival, I had an image in my head of girls sitting underneath a tree, like making
3: their little
2: daisy chain, or like flower crowns or friendship bracelets. I also just like the idea of a daisy chain, how we can all be individual links in this chain that is like larger than the individual. I'm so excited about the lineup. My friend Chapel Roan is gonna do it, Dochi, Bikini Kill, and Kathleen Hanna is a huge hero of mine. 100% of the net proceeds of the festival go to charity, which is something
4: 100%.
2: And all of the incredible artists who run the bill are doing it for free for charity, which is just a real testament to their hearts as well as their talent.
1: Huge. Yeah.
0: Awesome. Also, Stevie Nicks is on this.
5: Hey, what?
0: Where was that mentioned? Sarah McLachlan. I think because they're like special guests. They're coming out for
1: the future. So the Sarah McLachlan one is actually really cool because this was all inspired by Lilith Fair, what she started.
0: I was doing the Ace.
1: I know that that's the only thing you know about Sarah McLachlan. But she started Lilith Fair in the 90s, and that was such a huge festival.
0: It's like a women return to that.
1: So that's why, you know, it kind of has that same vibe. But it's going down August 29th in Irvine, California.
0: Very cool.
1: She's super excited about it, as she said. So this is really huge.
0: So magical. Yeah. It's XYZ with Eric Zachary, your XYZ ENT Entertainment Report. 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
24: 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One of them had to do with closed bars at weddings. 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
24: 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Just some of the things that come up in the impossible question where you can win early prizes every weekday morning.

0: Gonna be honest, when I read this, you didn't put the exclamation point in pink.
1: That was my fault. Okay. I apologize.
0: I didn't know it was the artist Pink, and I was like, Pink Pays Beach. That's a where's that?
2: I love that place.
0: So the Norwegian volleyball team,
2: yes,
0: fined because as a team they said, hey, this is absurd and just weird that we have to wear bikini bottoms as part of the quote unquote uniform.
2: Okay, right.
0: So she's coming in to pay the fine so the girls can continue to play and. They should be comfortable. That's absurd.
2: Right, exactly. If you want to play in pants, do it. You know,
0: I would like a pants league.
2: Okay, yeah, a pants volleyball.
0: I feel like that could be clipped and sound like the opposite of what I'm trying to support right now. You know what? I exactly do not support that message. Pink stepping in to pay the fines for the Norwegian volleyball team.

0: Are you ready for the test?
1: Yes.
2: Oh, okay. I like that.
1: Let's go.
2: Audrey, are you ready for the test?
3: I mean, you know I'm always a little iffy on the test.
2: You look a little nervy right now.
3: I am a little nervy.
2: Okay. Three pop culture questions.
1: That's right.
2: Jordan's actually at the disadvantage here because these have to do with things we talked about on the show last week when Jordan was in Portugal on his honeymoon.
1: I love a challenge.
2: Yeah, but Audrey, you and I talked about all of these.
1: Audrey, you should be scared right now.
2: Oh, wow. Okay. You're not helping. She's like visibly anxious right now.
1: I might bark at you.
2: This is getting worse.
1: I'm asserting dominance right now.
2: Stop it, Jordan. All right. Three pop culture.

0: 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It's exactly that. That's a test. Three pop culture trivia questions.
1: Very easy.
0: Yeah. These all have to do with things that are trending in the news, things that we've specifically talked about here on the show. I've been told on multiple occasions I make the questions too hard.
1: You do.
0: So you know what? We went real, are you smarter than a fifth grader on this one? We dumbed them down, all right?
1: I didn't get past fourth.
0: That's a whole different break. All right.
1: Come on, let's start.
0: Audrey, I need some energy from you. I need some big dog energy.
2: Okay.
0: Oh. Tough start. All right, here we go. The test.
2: I'm ready.
0: Question number one. Paramount Animation has announced an upcoming Survivor scripted movie with animals. The film will be based on the long-running reality competition, which just celebrated its 50th season. Who is the long-standing host of Survivor?
2: I knew you were going to ask this, and I cannot remember his
1: name. I can see his face. I have no idea what his name is. Also, isn't that plot just Madagascar?
0: That's what we said last week.
1: Okay, got it. Got it.
2: His last name is like said differently than it's spelled.
1: Oh, man. Three. I don't know it, but I know I could point him out in the line.
0: His first name is Jeff.
1: Bridges. No, I'm kidding. No.
0: All right. 0 points. Jeff Probst.
1: Oh, yeah. Jeff Probst.
0: The longstanding host, executive producer of Survivor, and he's going to executive produce this movie as well.
1: Nice.
0: Just continuing to get his bag.
1: Sick.
0: He's like a dollar store Ryan Seacrest. Question number two.
1: I hope he comes for you.
2: Yeah, that's
0: me
2: crazy.
0: Too, man. I actually have a lot of respect for him. Question two. Brooklyn Beckham just did a DoorDash ad where he seemingly references why he is watching the World Cup games at home and not with his family.
1: Okay.
0: Who he's been publicly fighting with over the last few years.
1: Yeah. Right.
0: Who are Brooklyn Beckham's parents?
1: Jordan.
0: Jordan.
1: Victoria Beckham and David Beckham.
0: There you go.
1: Yes.
0: Odd order. I would have led with David Beckham.
1: Well, I was thinking about the Spice Girls the entire time.
0: Only because Beckham is her last name married in.
2: I just would always go Victoria Beckham first.
0: All right, Audrey, I'll give you a chance at an extra point. What year did they get married?
2: I don't know.
0: Okay. Woof. You didn't even try.
2: No.
0: 1999, July 4th.
2: Okay, I wasn't even born.
1: Oh, nice. Okay.
0: They're about to celebrate their anniversary right now. All right.
2: Oh, okay.
0: 1 point to Jordan.
1: Let's
0: so this could be a tiebreaker. Question number three. Audrey, come on.
2: I know.
0: I know the music doesn't help. Question three. Mike Myers is back in the news after the announcement and release of the Shrek 5 trailer. Donkey. During a recent interview, he also acknowledged that there's a pretty good possibility that he's coming back with Austin Powers 4.
1: Oh, yes.
0: What is Austin Powers' catchphrase?
1: Jordan.
0: Audrey. I'm going to give it to Audrey.
2: I don't remember.
0: Wow. Jordan?
1: Yeah, baby. Groovy, baby. Yeah.
0: There's actually three I would have accepted.
1: Okay.
0: It's yeah, baby, yeah.
1: Yeah.
0: Oh, behave.
1: Oh, behave. Okay.
0: And then I had to Google if I can say this one on the air, but do I make you horny, baby?
1: Do I make you randy, baby?
0: Yeah. All right, Jordan sweeps.
2: Oh, wow.
1: Let's go.
0: This week's XYZ's The Test, all brought to you by Optima Tax Relief.
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0: Jordan is saying that people need to get a room.
1: Oh, yes.
0: As the man that just spent five different occasions celebrating your wedding and then a honeymoon and then a second honeymoon.
1: And look, I had a room every time.
0: Okay. I hated that you did like the rapper thing. Like, well, you see what we do is, all right, you experienced a couple that needs to get a room.
1: Oh my God. We were at this spa and these two were in the big, like it was a nice thermal pool and we all should have enjoyed it, but they were doing a little too much and cleared the room.
0: Oof.
1: Yeah.
2: Gross. Oh, wow.
0: Yes. All right. We'll hear about it next on XYZ.

0: Jordan is telling people to get a room. You just got back from your honeymoon, and ironically, you guys weren't the couple throwing other people off.
1: So I tried to be.
0: Oh.
1: Yeah, I tried.
2: Oh, okay.
0: And Samantha was like, down boy.
1: It's going to a place, Eric. It's going to a place. All right. So Samantha and I, on our honeymoon, we were at this thermal spa resort. They had a lot of like natural hot springs, pools, stuff like that. Now, there were some indoor ones because the day we went, it was raining. But that almost made it beautiful because like they had like glass ceilings. You could see the rain. It was kind of like rainforest. Yeah.
0: For context, Jordan, if you didn't know, went to the Azores Islands.
1: Yes.
0: For his honeymoon and for his wedding. But you were in Portugal. So
1: exactly.
0: Like people are like in Wisconsin. They're like, where's that?
1: Yeah. No. You got it's nowhere in the States. Okay. Anyway.
0: So you're trying to get your sexy time.
1: We were trying just to enjoy ourselves. Mm-hmm. You know, just had a massage. We wanted to, you know, go into the hot tubs and everything. And they had this larger warm pool, and this couple was I don't know, just very close. It was weird because they were, picture them like prom style, like his front is to her butt, but then she had her hands like wrapped around his neck, and he was dragging her throughout the pool. It was very weird.
3: Baby, when we're grinding,
1: right?
3: Like, I get so excited.
2: That's ooh, how I hilarious. Like it.
1: Yeah, and so like her legs were up, and he's kind of floating her through the pool. It was insane. But here's the thing: he did this for 2 hours straight.
0: Wow, that's some stamina.
1: Yeah, like dedication, endurance.
2: Was she like pregnant or something?
1: No, not at all. But I think everybody, was about to get pregnant.
3: Softball,
1: yeah, no, it was. That was T-ball right there.
0: Oh, sorry.
1: But it was bad. At one point, Sam was looking at him like, hey, what are you doing? This is ruining everybody's experience.
0: How many people are in the spa?
1: There's like 12 in this room.
0: A good amount of people.
1: Okay.
0: It wasn't just like you and Sam and this couple.
1: No. It was a lot of people, and people started leaving because they weren't stopping. Mm-hmm. Like I said, Sam looked at him. He kind of winked. I was like, whoa, hey, yo.
0: That means
1: hey,
0: they like that
1: yo.
0: Stuff.
1: You know, exactly. It's kind of voyeuristic. It was very weird. Mm-hmm. But I was like, don't wink at her. If anything, you dragging me around like that next.
0: Okay.
1: So
0: no, all right. This went to the place I did not want to. I was.
2: Oh my goodness,
0: we were in Palm Springs. My parents, my girlfriend, and I a couple months ago, and we stayed at a beautiful inn, and we were like around the fire pit. And there's not many people that stay at this hotel. It's like 15 rooms. And there's a hot tub across the way, and it was actually my mom that's spiked it, and she was like, "Wait, is she topless?"
1: Whoa.
0: To which, like, that, I'm glad it wasn't a trick because I turned around fast. But I was like, oh, she is. And there was this couple that we had since learned snuck into the hotel, like, did not care that we could clearly line of sight see them. They're like maybe 50 feet away from us, and they were like doing a full nude photo shoot.
1: Oh, wow.
0: And
1: okay.
0: Then kind of like in the Jordan energy, I looked at Rachel, my girlfriend, and she just goes, no. And I was like, damn, all right.
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1: They say the holy water's watered down, and this town's lost its faith. Our colors will fade,

0: Google is spending $75 million with A24 Films to further the AI tools that they can use in filmmaking. And I feel like they're going to try to pull the, like, no, this is like for good stuff to like help with like degrading footage or upping quality. And you know, it's not.
1: Yeah. Yeah. I don't like it. I don't like it at all.
2: Yeah. This feels evil.
0: Well, you say that for anything AI.
2: Well, mind you, this feels particularly
0: mind
2: evil.
0: You, yesterday there was a brief moment where we thought we messed up audio and the first person in the room
1: we did mess
0: suggest
1: up audio.
0: AI or was Audrey. She was like, well, can your little AI tool fix that?
2: And guess what?
1: It did
0: it. Oh, it actually did. We'll talk about
2: it. Eventually, anyway. Maybe.

0: same. From cannonballs to cookouts, we're bringing nonstop summertime fun for the whole family.
1: It's summertime.
0: Woo! 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

0: 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Man, are we glad to have Jordan back? Because there was a moment last week where like Audrey's like, you want to take a stab at it? I was like, just rerun something.
1: It's really not hard, guys.
0: Yeah. It's not that it's hard. It just takes a lot of time. So I respect Jordan for going to find these stupid facts.
1: Thank you.
0: We wouldn't otherwise know. But we're going to learn about how The Nutty Professor, starring Eddie Murphy, was actually a remake of Jekyll and Hyde.
1: Yes, that is correct.
0: That's coming up next. But first, a little bonus fact.
1: Small town Crystal City, Texas has a Popeye the Sailor Man statue because they believe he boosted local spinach sales in the 30s. Oh. And, you know, he was all about, you know, getting stronger because of his spinach.
0: So he's like their Saint Spinach.
1: Yeah, no, exactly. Yes.
0: People, instead of candles, they leave cans of spinach.
2: I mean, that's cute.
1: I don't know, but they really love that guy down over there.

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1: I'm gonna hear you say it out loud.
0: Perfect when you're in the car and when you're on your computer. 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

0: XYZ with Eric Zachary, The Nutty Professor. God, I forgot about this movie. Starring Eddie Murphy. It came out, what, the 2000s?
1: No, it actually came out in 1996.
0: Is it that old? Okay.
1: Yeah. Yep.
0: Yeah, apparently it's a remake of Jekyll and Hyde. We'll learn about it in today's More About Nothing, all brought to you by Optima Tax Relief.
1: So, The Nutty Professor, if you haven't seen it, it's an absolute classic.
0: Absurd movie.
1: Yes, but it is a remake of a remake of Jekyll and Hyde. Huh. So basically, actor Jerry Lewis back in the 60s and 63, he made the original Nutty Professor. And he was like, I want to do a comedic take on the strange tale of Dr. Jekyll and Mr. Hyde. Mm-hmm. So he basically, you know, if you know the story, he's a very dorky, goofy looking scientist. Mm-hmm. And then through a serum, turns into this guy, Buddy Love, who's very suave, gets all the ladies, and then has the duality between like, oh, I can't keep being the sexy guy and mm-hmm. also the dork at the same time.
0: I have that.
1: Yeah, you.
0: Yeah, yeah. I know that.
1: Split personality. I'm
0: Buddy. No, I'm Buddy Love, but
1: oh, okay.
0: People only see the nerdy side. And okay. I don't know what the goggles are on people, but like, yeah.
1: I think that's Shallow Hal, but we'll continue.
0: Wow, what a throwback movie.
1: Thank you. Yeah, I'm doing 90s Woo. Stuff today. Anyway, in the early 90s, rap producer Russell Simmons was like, you know what would be really cool? If we made a black version of Jerry Lewis's Nutty Professor. So he goes to Universal.
0: Love
1: they
0: it.
1: Put everything together. Eddie Murphy's like, I like this idea, but I want to just strip down to the bare bones of Jekyll and Hyde. Everything else that Jerry Lewis did, I don't want to do. That's why Eddie Murphy plays seven other characters.
0: Yeah.
1: His entire family puts his whole spin on it. Dave Chappelle is in it. And then, yeah, it is essentially this whole story about how he becomes Buddy Love, but he also plays the Clumps, which is a mm-hmm. totally separate kind of arc.
0: I'm realizing now, Tyler Perry owes Eddie Murphy some money
1: like, for sure.
0: Everyone's like, he's so like original with Madea, and I'm no, he just copied Nutty Professor, basically.
1: Exactly.
0: It's a little more absurd with it. Okay, wow. Okay, so Nutty Professor, as we know, with Eddie Murphy, is a remake of a remake.
1: Yes.
0: But all interpreted by the original Jekyll and Hyde.
1: Correct.
0: Fun little fact.
1: That's right.
0: I'm going to forget that in like 10 minutes. More About Nothing. It's all brought to you by Optima Tax Relief.
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7: Yeah.
6: There were so many people thought it was the dumbest thing ever.
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6: 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It had meaning to both of us.
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6: It's unforgettable. It's a little weird.
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6: But weird things are easy to remember.

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0: XYZ with Eric Zachary. This is important, and I don't know why it wouldn't have been this case further back, but Liam Payne's son has officially been announced the sole beneficiary of the estate. Yeah, we obviously lost Liam a couple years ago, his son Bear. People were really worried about like where the money was going to go, if he was going to be properly cared for.
1: Sure, yeah.
0: But now all of the money that Liam Payne is worth and you know, his residuals and all will go to his son.
1: That's incredible. Yeah. Good for Bear.

0: Google's doing too much right now. They just announced like 2 weeks ago, 3 weeks ago, they were trying to release all these mosquitoes, and people are like,
1: right,
0: why?
1: Yes,
0: why you got mosquitoes?
1: True. Right.
0: They're claiming it will help the environment and people's immunity. Now they're saying, hey, okay, we're back to the tech stuff. We want to invest $75 million, which is probably like a penny for them.
1: Sure.
0: Into okay. A24, the filmmakers, to develop AI-powered filmmaking tools.
2: Yeah.
1: This is like a really backwards, if you can't beat them, join them, but like you're trying to join in the wrong way.
0: Yeah.
2: I'm just like, I don't know. I guess it kind of makes me giggle that you're like, it's like a penny for them, because I saw this and I was like, whoa, $75 million.
1: Yeah. You know? The most money I've ever seen.
0: Audrey, but, they're a $1 trillion company.
2: Yeah, I like didn't think about it. But this, I mean, this is still like a little crazy. I don't know if you saw, so they're, it's giving A24 access to DeepMind's research infrastructure, but I guess DeepMind won't have access to any of A24's content. So I don't really know what the plan is here. I don't really know how they're like going about it.
1: I guess that keeps them safe because the AI platform can't copy stuff from the creators from A24, but they're like, hey, guys who are really good at making films, what if you made AI tools for us? Which is like, why?
2: So I'm like,
1: why
2: would I don't really understand. If they're not using A24's content library, then what is A24 going to use to create these tools? You know, like they have to use something.
1: They're hiring the goats to make their AI platform for them. When if I'm A24, I would be gatekeeping. I'm sorry. I just wouldn't take the money.
2: Like, what kind of filmmaking tools are? Is this like automatic? Like,
1: well, you see the stuff on like Twitter, or whatever, yeah, like where they make like fake Marvel films.
2: That's what I'm. Is it that? If it's truly it's probably that. That's bonkers. Yeah. And I know more.
0: I mean, there's also like I'm not trying to be an apologist for AI at all, but there are tools as well that I can help like degrain footage
2: fix things. Yeah. Like, I was like, is it something like that?
0: You know, it's not. You know, it's
1: exactly.
0: They're going to hide behind it. It's definitely like to copy likeness and
1: hey,
0: stuff.
1: Could you make me a prompt so I can just poop out an obsession like you guys did?
0: Yeah. Just for context, Audrey, because Google's spending $75 million on AI for filmmaking with A24. They are a $4.25 trillion company.
2: I understand.
1: I don't think you do.
2: I actually cannot fathom that amount of money.
0: If you spent $10,000 a day for the rest of your life, you still wouldn't reach $75 million, let alone $4.25 trillion.
2: Thanks for putting it into perspective for me, Eric. I really appreciate that.
0: I'm not saying this like I have the millions either.
1: I'm just like, $10,000 is still a lot.
0: XYZ with their exactly your tech tidbit, all brought to you by Eggland's Best.
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0: That was Audrey's.
1: I know.
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0: Olivia Rodrigo has announced an all-woman music festival.
1: That's right.
0: Full of huge names like Chappell Roan. Stevie Nicks is making an appearance.
1: That's going to be huge.
2: Cat's Eye. Cat's Eye. I love Cat's Eye.
1: Yes.
0: Do you?
1: Yes.
0: What's your favorite song by them?
2: Gnarly.
0: Oh, okay.
1: All right. Cool.
0: Gotta be honest. Didn't think you had an answer for that.
1: the festival's called Daisy Chain Fields, like you said. It is an all-woman lineup. It is inspired by Lilith Fair that used to go down in the 90s, all thanks to Sarah McLachlan, who will also be at Daisy Chain Fields going down August 29th in Irvine, California.

0: You?
1: Oh, producer Aya. XYZ with Eric Zachary. So yeah, I forgot this was a thing. And okay. Like, we have a little like slide Slack where we put ideas for the show sure, into yeah, it. I completely forgot that I edited this. So Aya is a producer for not really the show, but the production company that we work
2: yes,
1: with. We've talked about her on the air and she's a character and we love her very much. And she's also become like my lead photographer when we travel.
2: Sure.
1: Yeah. And that makes it sound like she's my photographer, like for events and like clients yes, that we have.
2: Yeah.
1: And we just found out that we're going to the Hamptons for an event.
2: Oh,
1: and okay. She was like, oh, that's so sick. I'm so excited. I was like, okay. Cool. Yeah. Yeah. I mean, I've never been to the Hamptons. It's kind of a pain to get there, but yeah, you know, it's going to be a big deal. And then the next day she's like, yeah, so which one are we staying at? And I was like, oh, that's kind of crazy. Like Southampton. She goes, South? Wait. Oh, wait. No, hang on. Hang on. She's like, I thought the client was Hampton Inn. And I was like, Aya. Oh,
3: well, okay. But if she thought that was the client, I mean, sure.
1: Why would it be going to the Hamptons?
3: Oh, God. Well, if you were going to, if the client was Hampton Inn, of course you would stay.
2: Yeah, no, defend it, Audrey.
1: I want to talk about times where I think we've all had a moment of this. And I'm not trying to take a shot at Aya too much, but like moments That's where hilarious. You are like, oh, I'm not rich enough for this room or this conversation.
2: I'm the dumbest boy here.
1: Yeah, let's talk about it next on XYZ.
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0: XYZ with Derek Zachary. We're talking about times that you misinterpreted something just because maybe you weren't all there, or you're in a room where people are a little in their different tax bracket than you.
1: Sure.
0: Whatever it may be. We were talking about my producer, Aya, who's she's the producer for our production studio. And her and I found out we're going to shoot an event, photo and video, in the Hamptons in New York.
1: Yes.
0: And I told her, hey, we're going to the Hamptons. Do these travel dates work for you? And she's like, yeah. And then the next day, she was like, dude, I'm so psyched. I was like, yeah, it'll be fun. You know, it's going to be work, and it's kind of a pain to get to, but it'll be fun.
1: Right.
0: And she goes, which one are we going to? And I was like, oh, I didn't know you, like, realized, like, I don't even really know the difference between, like, Northampton, Southampton, all
1: sure,
0: that.
1: Sure, yeah, yeah.
0: And she's like, no, like, which Hampton Inn? I was like, Aya.
1: You know what Aya. You know what I appreciate about her so much, though, is that, like, she's gassed to go
0: to Hampton Inn.
1: Yeah. Hampton Inn.
0: Yeah. This is way better than Motel 6.
1: Like, yeah, like, cheap thrills all the way. I love that.
0: But I can't be too mad at her, because, like, I've had these moments, too, where, like, just the nature of our business, this isn't me name-dropping, but just Jordan and I, and now sometimes Audrey, like, we've been around people that just, like, they're not necessarily famous, they just have real money.
1: Sure.
0: Yeah, and yeah. We're in that room by proxy. We're there because we're there for an event or we got invited last minute or whatever. Maybe someone tipped out.
1: Right.
0: I remember last summer, Jordan and I were at a party, and this one guy was like, hey, do you want to go on a boat ride later?
1: I knew you were going to bring this up. I knew you were going to bring this up.
0: I was like, yeah, let's go on a boat. And I was like, hey, like, how much room is on the boat? He's like, oh, it's fine. Like, who do you want to bring? And I was like, I grabbed you, Jordan. I grabbed our other friend, Trace. And and I was like, is there enough room for all this? Do you need to bring anything? And he just kept looking at me. He's like, no, dude, just show up. I'm like, okay, like, which harbor do we go to? He's like, oh, you go to this dock.
2: Yeah.
0: We show up to a mega yacht.
1: Yeah.
0: Like, three stories.
1: It's a house.
0: Easily. Holds like 50 people.
1: Yeah.
0: Mm-hmm. And we were like, oh.
1: And you wanted to bring snacks.
0: I was like, do you need, like, can I get you Oyster Bay wine?
1: Some chips?
2: Stop. That's so funny.
1: Bring some. So on top of that, there's one point where I'm below deck and just going to the bathroom.
0: Oh,
1: It took me and two others maybe 20 minutes to figure out what button closes the door and what button turns the lights on.
0: Yeah.
1: And, like, at a certain point, I go to the bathroom, door open. I felt awful about it, but I was like, it's taking too long. This is too much.
2: Yeah. Yeah.
1: And then finally, once I'm done and everything, I, like, lean up against the wall and the door closes. And I was like, oh.
0: Yeah. That was just a moment where it's like, okay, no, I'm not rich enough to be here.
1: And, I don't ever want to be there again.
0: Yeah.
1: Yeah. I hated that.
0: Audrey, anything for you?
2: Yeah. I actually thought of one that was, like, kind of embarrassing for me. So when we went to the Beaches and Sandals Resorts in Jamaica, we partnered with them.
0: Yeah.
2: My friend Vivian and I, neither of us really went on a ton of vacations as kids, especially international vacations.
0: Sure, yeah.
2: You're
0: welcome.
2: Neither of us had been on to an all-inclusive resort, which is so fun. So
0: you're
2: welcome.
0: Spent
2: probably the first hour trying to figure out what we had to pay for and didn't have to pay for.
1: Yeah,
2: and we were like, you can just, like, get a drink.
0: Yeah, you don't pay for anything.
2: You can
1: Welcome to the world.
2: Walk up and grab that.
0: Shout out to the Jamaica Tourist Board for that.
1: Seriously.
2: Yeah, it was incredible. But we were both very uncomfortable and very confused for a large part
0: all-inclusive
2: of the first day there.
0: Is curious. You're not alone in that. Like, I've only been to, like, one other besides that. And it's like, especially when you live, like, in a major city like us and you forget, like, you have to pay for everything.
2: Right.
0: Like, oh, wait, like, the beer in the mini fridge is free?
2: Yeah. No, we were like, this is crazy.
0: XYZ with Derek Zachary.
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0: 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Hello. Happy Tuesday.
1: Hi.
0: Hello. I found out my name's in an obituary today.
2: Oh.
0: Yeah, okay. I got a Google alert on my name because I'm that guy. Of course, I have like Google alerts on my name.
1: So cool.
0: But apparently there's someone named Eric Zachary. I don't want to say the last name of the air, but like their middle name is Zachary, but spells Eric the same way as me.
2: Sure.
0: And it's not fun to wake up to your own obituary.
1: Right, like you're dead.
0: Yeah, and then I'm like, oh, wait, I don't live in Florida and I'm not 63.
1: Yeah, so, you know, you dodged one there.
0: Thank you, Jordan. Yeah. Yes, I really dodged one. So we're here for another show. XYZ with Eric Zachary.

0: XYZ with Eric Zachary. I didn't know Olivia Rodrigo and Chappell Roan were tight like that.
1: Neither did I.
0: Apparently they are. Olivia Rodrigo has announced an all-women music festival. To be clear, it's not that men can't attend the festival. It's all women
1: headlining
0: the festival. Yes. Yeah, here's a clip of the announcement.
2: When I pictured this festival, I had an image in my head of girls sitting underneath a tree, like making
3: their little
2: daisy chain. Yeah, or like flower crowns or friendship bracelets. I also just like the idea of a daisy chain, how we can all be individual links in this chain that is like larger than the individual. I'm so excited about the lineup. My friend Chappell Roan is going to do it. Dochi, Bikini Kill, and Kathleen Hanna is a huge hero of mine. 100% of the net proceeds of the festival go to charity, which is something.
4: 100%.
2: Yeah, and all of the incredible artists who are on the bill are doing it for free for charity, which is just a real testament to their hearts as well as their talent.
1: Huge. It's huge, yeah.
0: Yeah. Yeah, awesome. Also, Stevie Nicks is on this.
1: Yeah.
5: Yeah.
1: Yes.
5: Hey, yeah. What?
0: Where was that mentioned? Sarah McLachlan. I think because they're like special guests. They're coming out. Like
1: so the Sarah McLachlan one is actually really cool because this was all inspired by Lilith Fair, what she started.
0: I was doing the Ace.
1: Yeah, yeah. I know that that's the only thing you know about Sarah McLachlan. But she started Lilith Fair in the 90s, and that was such a huge festival.
0: Women led.
1: Yeah, so that's why, you know, it kind of has that same vibe. But it's going down August 29th in Irvine, California.
0: Very cool.
1: Yeah, yeah. She's super excited about it, as she said. So this is really huge.
0: So magical. Yeah. So XYZ with Eric Zachary, your XYZ ENT Entertainment Report. 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

0: Today on XYZ with Eric Zachary, we're playing the test. Three pop culture questions that all have to do with things we've talked about on the show.
1: Yeah, we today, are, baby.
0: Austin Powers is part of it.
1: Yes.
0: Yeah. I kind of see what you did there, Jordan. Other things are a part of it. I don't have it in front of me. Also, Survivor. Pink is being super awesome and paying for the fines that a Norwegian volleyball team got fined because they didn't want to wear the bikini bottoms. They're supposedly required to wear as part of a uniform.
1: Very weird.
0: Very sexist. Very weird. Jordan's also telling all those couples out there, to get a room.
1: Yes.
0: He doesn't want that public sexy time.
1: I don't like that PDA unless it's me and my wife. So stop it.
0: Okay. I really hate that you're allowed to say my wife now.
1: Well, she is my wife.
0: I know she is, but you're just going to be so obnoxious.
1: My wife.
0: No. Okay. If you miss any of the show or you want to hear anything back on demand, because I don't know what sold it more than that, just search XYZ with Eric Zachary wherever you get your audio.

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0: things that I've got.
1: Jordan is saying that people need to get a room.
2: Oh, yes.
1: As the man that just spent five different occasions celebrating your wedding, yeah, and then a honeymoon, yep, and then a second honeymoon.
2: And look, I had a room every time.
1: Okay. I hated that you did like the rapper thing. Like, well, you see what we do is, all right, you experienced a couple that needs to get a room.
2: Oh my God. We were at this spa and these two were in the big, like it was a nice thermal pool and right, we all should have enjoyed it, but they were doing a little too much and cleared the room.
1: Oof.
2: Yeah.
3: Gross. Oh, wow. Yes.
1: All right. We'll hear about it next on XYZ.

0: Jordan is telling people to get a room. You just got back from your honeymoon, and ironically, you guys weren't the couple throwing other people off.
1: So I tried to be.
0: Oh.
1: Yeah, I tried. Oh,
0: okay. And Samantha was like, down boy.
1: It's going to a place, Eric. It's going to a place. All right. So Samantha and I, on our honeymoon, we were at this thermal spa resort. They had a lot of like natural hot springs, pools, stuff like that. Now, there were some indoor ones because the day we went, it was raining. But that almost made it beautiful because like they had like glass ceilings. You could see the rain. It was kind of like rainforest. Yeah.
0: For context, Jordan, if you didn't know, went to the Azores Islands.
1: Yes.
0: For his honeymoon and for his wedding. But
1: yes.
0: You were in Portugal. So
1: exactly.
0: Like people are like in Wisconsin. They're like, where's that?
1: Yeah, no. You got it's nowhere in the States. Okay. Anyway.
0: So you're trying to get your sexy time
1: we
0: on.
1: We were trying just to enjoy ourselves, mm-hmm. you know, just had a massage. We wanted to, you know, go into the hot tubs and everything. And they had this larger warm pool, and this couple was I don't know, just very close. It was weird because they were, picture them like prom style, like his front is to her butt.
0: No.
1: But then she had her hands like wrapped around his neck, and he was dragging her throughout the pool. It was very
2: Baby
1: weird.
2: Baby, when we're grinding,
1: right?
2: Like, I get so excited.
3: That's ooh, how I hilarious. Like it.
1: Yeah, and so like her legs were up, and he's kind of floating Ta-da, her through the pool.
3: Oh,
1: it was insane. Nice. But here's the thing: he did this for 2 hours straight.
0: Wow, that's some stamina.
1: Yeah, like. Dedication, endurance.
3: Was she like pregnant or something?
1: No, not at all. Not at all. But I think everybody, I think everybody was about to get pregnant.
2: Softball.
1: Yeah, no, it was. That was T-ball right there.
0: Oh, sorry.
1: But

0: It was bad. At one point, Sam was looking at him like, hey, what are you doing? This is ruining everybody's experience.
1: How many people are in the spa?
0: There's like 12 in this room.
1: A good amount of people. It wasn't just like you and Sam in this couple.
0: No. It was a lot of people, and people started leaving because they weren't stopping. Like I said, Sam looked at him. He kind of winked. I was like, whoa, hey, yo.
1: That means
0: hey,
1: they like that
0: yo.
1: Stuff.
0: You know, exactly. It's kind of voyeuristic. It was very weird. But I was like, don't wink at her. If anything, you dragging me around like that next.
1: Okay.
0: So.
2: No, all right. This went to the place I did not want it to.
1: Palm Springs, my parents, my girlfriend and I, a couple months ago, and we stayed at a beautiful inn, and we were like around the fire pit. And there's not many people that stay at this hotel. It's like maybe like 15 rooms. And there's a hot tub across the way, and it was actually my mom that spiked it, and she was like, wait, is she topless?
0: Whoa.
1: To which, like, that, I'm glad it wasn't a trick because I turned around fast. But I was like, oh, she is. And there was this couple that we had since learned snuck into the hotel, like, did not care that we could clearly line of sight see them. They're like maybe 50 feet away from us, and they were like doing a full nude photo shoot.
0: Oh wow.
1: And then kind of like in the Jordan energy, I looked at Rachel, my girlfriend, and she just goes, no. And I was like, damn, all right.
0: Another one bites the dust.
1: Wow. Baby, when we're grinding, I get so excited. Too Close by Next, if you want to look
0: up. Yes, a classic song.
1: XYZ with Eric Zachary. Yeah, if you're a couple, you can kiss, you can hold hands, maybe get close for a second, but like get the room.
0: Chill out.
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0: Are you ready for the test?
1: Yes.
2: Oh, okay. I like that.
1: Let's go.
2: Audrey, are you ready for the test?
3: I mean, you know I'm always a little iffy on the test.
2: You look a little nervy right now.
3: I am a little nervy.
2: Okay. Three pop culture questions.
1: That's right.
2: Jordan's actually at the disadvantage here because these have to do with things we talked about on the show last week when Jordan was in Portugal on his honeymoon.
1: I love a challenge.
2: Yeah, but Audrey, you and I talked about all of these.
1: Audrey, you should be scared right now.
2: Oh, wow. Okay. You're not helping. She's like visibly anxious right now.
1: I might bark at you.
2: Oh, my God. This is getting worse.
1: I'm asserting dominance right now.
2: Stop it, Jordan. All right. Three pop culture questions. Audrey and Jordan are playing for you at home, and we'll do the test next.

0: We call it The Test on XYZ with Eric Zachary. 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It's exactly that. That's a test. Three pop culture
1: very
0: trivia questions.
1: Very easy.
0: Yeah. These all have to do with things that are trending in the news, things that we've specifically talked about here on the show. I've been told on multiple occasions I make the questions too hard.
1: You do.
0: So you know what? We went real, are you smarter than a fifth grader on this one? We dumbed them down, all right?
1: I didn't get past fourth.
0: That's a whole different break. All right.
1: Come on, let's start.
0: Audrey, I need some energy from you. I need some big dog energy.
2: Okay.
0: Oh. Tough start. All right, here we go. The test.
2: I'm ready.
0: Question number one. Paramount Animation has announced an upcoming Survivor scripted movie with animals. The film will be based on the long-running reality competition, which just celebrated its 50th season. Who is the long-standing host of Survivor?
2: I knew you were going to ask this, and I cannot remember his
1: name. I can see
2: his
1: face. I have no idea what his name is. Also, isn't that plot just Madagascar?
0: That's what we said last week.
1: Okay, got it. Got it.
2: His last name is, like, said differently than it's spelled.
1: Oh, man. Three. I don't know it, but I could point him out in the lineup.
0: His first name is Jeff.
1: Bridges. No, I'm kidding. No.
0: All right. 0 points. Jeff Probst.
1: Oh, yeah.
0: Jeff
1: Probst.
0: The longstanding host, executive producer of Survivor, and he's going to executive produce this movie as well.
1: Nice.
0: Just continuing to get his bag.
1: Sick.
0: He's like dollar store Ryan Seacrest. Question number two.
1: Wow, I hope he comes for you.
2: Yeah, that's
0: me
2: crazy.
0: Too, man. I actually have a lot of respect for him. Question two. Brooklyn Beckham just did a DoorDash ad where he seemingly references why he is watching the World Cup games at home and not with his family.
1: Okay.
0: Who he's been publicly fighting with over the last few years.
1: Yeah. Right.
0: Who are Brooklyn Beckham's parents?
1: Jordan.
0: Jordan.
1: Victoria.

0: Victoria Beckham and David Beckham.
1: There you go.
0: Yes.
1: Odd order. I would have led with David Beckham.
0: Well, I was thinking about the Spice Girls the entire time.
2: Only because Beckham is her last name married
3: in. Would always go Victoria Beckham first.
1: All right, Audrey, I'll give you a chance at an extra point. What year did they get married?
3: I don't know.
1: Okay. You didn't even try.
3: No.
1: 1999, July 4th.
3: Okay, I wasn't even born then.
0: Nice, okay.
1: They're about to celebrate their anniversary right now. All right. 1 point to Jordan.
0: Let's go. This
1: could be a tiebreaker. Question number three. Audrey, come on.
3: I know.
1: I know the music doesn't help. Question three. Mike Myers is back in the news after the announcement and release of the Shrek 5 trailer. During a recent interview, he also acknowledged that there's a pretty good possibility that he's coming back with Austin Powers 4.
0: Oh, yes.
1: What is Austin Powers' catchphrase?
0: Jordan.
1: I'm going to give it to Audrey.
3: I don't remember.
1: Wow. Jordan?
0: Yeah, baby. Groovy, baby. Yeah.
1: There's actually three I would have accepted.
0: Okay.
1: It's yeah, baby, yeah.
0: Yeah.
1: Oh, behave.
0: Oh, behave. Okay.
1: And then I had to Google if I can say this one on the air, but do I make you horny, baby?
0: Do I make you randy, baby?
1: Yeah. All right, Jordan sweeps.
3: Oh, wow.
0: Let's go.
1: This week's XYZ is the test, all brought to you by Optima Tax Relief.
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to the top, I've been out of shape, taking out the box, I'm an astronaut. I blasted off the planet, rock to cause catastrophe, and it matters more because I had it. Now I had, I thought about wreaking havoc on an opposition, kind of shocking, they want a static with precision. I'm automatic, quarterback, I ain't talking second, pack it up, I don't panic, better.

0: Gonna be honest, when I read this, you didn't put the exclamation point in pink.
1: That was my fault. Okay. I apologize.
0: I didn't know it was the artist Pink, and I was like, Pink Pays Beach. That's a where's that?
2: I love that place.
0: Yeah. So the Norwegian volleyball team,
2: yes,
0: got fined because as a team they said, hey, this is absurd and just weird that we have to wear bikini bottoms as part of the quote unquote uniform,
2: right?
0: So they said we're gonna wear like athletic shorts, and they got fined €1,500 for that.
2: Yes,
0: and Pink said, look, this is ridiculous.
2: It's weird.
0: Obviously, a man's world. It's not okay.
2: Right.
0: So she's coming in to pay the fine so the girls can continue to play and they should be comfortable. That's absurd.
2: Right.
0: That
2: exactly. Ridiculous. If you want to play in pants, do it. You know?
0: I would like a pants league.
2: Okay. Yeah. Pants volleyball.
0: I feel like that could be clipped and sound like the opposite of what I'm trying to support right now. You know what? I exactly do not support that message. Great. Pink stepping in to pay the fines for the Norwegian volleyball team.

0: Google is spending $75 million with A24 Films to further the AI tools that they can use in filmmaking. And I feel like they're going to try to pull the, like, no, this is, like, for good stuff to, like, help with, like, degrading footage or upping quality, and you know it's not.
1: Yeah, yeah. I don't like it. I don't like it at all.
2: Yeah, this feels evil.
0: Well, you say that for anything AI.
2: Well, mind but you, this feels particularly
0: mind
2: evil.
0: You, yesterday there was a brief moment where we thought we messed up audio, and the first person in the room
1: we did mess
0: suggest
1: up audio.
0: AI, or was Audrey. She was like, well, can your little AI tool fix that?
2: And guess what?
1: It did it.
0: Oh, it actually did. We'll talk about
2: eventually,
0: it anyway.
2: Yeah, maybe. Yeah.

0: Google is spending $75 million with A24 Films to further the AI tools that they can use in filmmaking. And I feel like they're going to try to pull the, like, no, this is like for good stuff to like help with like degrading footage or upping quality. And you know, it's not.
1: Yeah. I don't like it. I don't like it at all.
2: Yeah. This feels evil.
0: Well, you say that for anything AI.
2: Well, mind you, this feels particularly evil.
0: Mind you, yesterday there was a brief moment where we thought we messed up audio and the first person in the room
1: we did
0: suggest
1: mess up audio.
0: AI or was Audrey. She was like, well, can your little AI tool fix that?
2: And guess what?
1: It did it.
0: Oh, it actually did. We'll talk about it
2: eventually,
0: anyway.
2: Yeah.
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4: Well, the purpose of a party is to have fun together. And a successful party needs planning.

may or may not know this about me, but I could actually juggle. I know you're thinking to yourself, like, why would he bring that up? Like, right now, it's because last night I was on fire juggling. Howie the Solar Guy got some video. We're at the McHenry Outdoor, and he had a stilt walker and juggler there. And I took the pins, like they look like bowling pins, and juggled them. I haven't done that. I don't know how many years. I learned how to do it at Indian Trail High School in Addison, where I grew up. And I wish Tina was here. She's going to be back next week. She's having some fun with the family out in Colorado. I wish Tina could have been there for this. She's going to have to watch the video, like you, on the Star 105.5 Facebook page when you get a second. Because it was so much fun to juggle the pins like I did. All right, maybe it wasn't for the longest time, but then I juggled some of the balls that the guy had as well. And the video proof is up on the Star 105.5 Facebook and Instagram. I got to add this to the story for you to check out as well. It just felt so cool that I actually could still juggle like that. And so do you had, remember, was it David Letterman used to have?

have people come on and do stuff. Well, he did stupid pet tricks. I remember that. But juggling, like, is there a talent? Is there something that you bring to the table? A talent that people might be surprised that you know? Something that is like a party favor, so to speak? Because trust me, growing up, I mean, most of my friends knew how to juggle. I would actually

you're like, seriously, I thought that Joe was pretty awesome from Joe and Tina on Star, but then I saw him juggling bowling pins and was like, look out. This guy brings it all to the table. So much fun juggling last night. Howie the Solar Guy, credit for getting the video. What's a talent that you have? People might be surprised by. Comment away. I'll read yours on the air throughout the show. It's Star.

0: Star 105.5. It's Joe and Tina, Star Morning Show, and my niece Giovanna apparently has her last baseball game coming up Saturday at 9 a.m. I'm sitting here and I'm thinking to myself, and I know if Tina was here, she's out, she'll be back next week, she'd be saying the same thing because our kids are, you know, getting older. Did they start that early? They did. They used to have games at like 8 or 9 o'clock on a Saturday. Imagine being young, having these kids, and then you're getting up at that time to go to baseball or soccer, whatever the extracurricular activity was. And now that my niece, you know, my boys are 18 and 20 now. I've been on the air here for almost 17 years. We're coming up on 17 years at Star 105.5. And I think to myself, holy cow, like these kids, that's still a thing. Who's in charge of these leagues that is starting stuff so early in the morning? who should we talk to as a parent that the game start at 9 a.m. on a Saturday? Is it just like, let's get it out of the way so we can enjoy the rest of the weekend? Because it always was pretty disjointed if the game fell in the middle of the day, like 2 or 3 o'clock on a Saturday. It's like if you had family gatherings, you had a party, you wanted to get out on the water, especially like, you know, up here in McHenry Lake counties, you want to get on a chain. And it's like, well, no, we gotta be out at 2 o'clock, 3 o'clock, got a game. So maybe doing it 9 a.m. is a better thing. And I know you don't have to out yourself right now, but I know there's parents that they hope that it rains like early on that Saturday so they could actually sleep in for once. Not that the kids aren't up. I guess that's another factor too, is when the kids are little, they're up and jumping on your face at like 6 o'clock in the morning, basically. But I don't know. I told my brother, I said, if I'm up, I will try to make it to the game, because it is like an hour 15 drive as well, which means for me to get there by 9 o'clock, I got to be up at like, you know, at least 7:30 to make it down there. How did I make that happen? How did we make that happen? And why are those games so early? Good grief. 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

The impossible question is coming up in just a couple of minutes. It's going to set you up with a pair of tickets to Milwaukee Summerfest, and we'll have some fun in the process. Joe and Tina, it's Star 105.5.

0: Yes, yes, I know. You've seen me juggling on the Star 105 Facebook page on Instagram. And you're like, I can't believe that guy is single. Seriously. I asked myself the same question. Who wouldn't want a guy that's able to juggle bowling pins? Come on now. All right, so a skill that you have, people might be surprised by. I'm going to read your comments on the air throughout the show today. That's up on our socials right now. Let's get into the impossible question. Tina's out. She is headed to where I used to live in Colorado Springs today with the family. She's out there with some of her in-laws, too. They got a wedding out in Colorado that we've been talking about on the air. So she'll be back next week. Looking forward to that. Not the same without her, but we could still have some fun. 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
0: All right, well, I'm taking a look at the radar, and it looks like a lot of rain is going to be just north of the border, and we do have a chance for it to happen throughout the day. I can only go as far as about an hour out on the radar. We did have some rain early, some heavy rain across McHenry and Lake counties earlier this morning. Other than that, the rest of the week looks like it's going to be really, really nice. 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Impossible question is happening. I'll give you the full question. Take your calls coming up shortly. It's Joe and Tina.

0: let's see what we got for the impossible question going down. It is the Star Morning Show, and the question is out there. Looking for some Milwaukee Summerfest tickets, I got you. Lots of stuff at your home. Much of it goes unused. This item is the one usually stored like in another room, maybe the basement, spare bedroom, and it rarely, if ever, is going to get used. What are we talking about? 800-861-1055. 800-861-1055. Morning, Joe and Tina. What is your guess for this one?
1: Ironing board.
0: Ooh, you know what? That's a really good guess. You know, funny enough, I think mine is shoved in a closet somewhere. I use that, the de-wrinkle spray. I don't know who invented that, but I do love it. You can just spray, you know.
1: Yeah, me too.
0: You know what I'm talking about? You just spray it on there and then the user, you know, I still don't even really know how to iron. I think it was a hand-me-down ironing board, but that is not what we're looking for. Appreciate the guess, though, okay?
1: Thank you.
0: Yeah, see you later. 800-861-1055. Yeah, I can talk a big game when it comes to ironing, but it's that spray, the bounce, whatever that they have. And then Tina had let me use her steamer, which for the wedding in Colorado that she's at now, I had to return the steamer, had to track it down in my house. All right, so 800-861-1055. Lots of stuff at your home. Much of it goes unused. This item is the one that's usually stored in a spare bedroom and rarely, if ever, is going to get used. You have all intention of using this, and then all of a sudden, it just sits there and collects dust or clothes, funny enough. What is it? 800-861-1055. I'll hook you up with some Milwaukee Summerfest tickets when you get it right. It's the

0: Yeah, this is something that is just sitting around in your house and, you know, it starts to collect clothes. It becomes a catch-all. Usually it's in a spare bedroom or maybe in the basement. Heck, it might even be in your bedroom. You have all intention of using this. Lots of stuff at your home and it goes unused. This one item, it's stored and it rarely, if ever, will get used. What is it? Like maybe you used it a lot in the beginning. 800-861-1055, 800-861-1055. Morning, it's Joe and Tina. What's your guess for this one?
1: Good morning, Joe. It's Tori.
0: What's your guess, man?
1: My guess is an exercise machine.
0: Yeah, man. Any exercise, whether it's a treadmill or a workout bench, whatever it is, it becomes a catch-all or you put your clothes on there. So you got it right. That's the thing that people rarely use and it ends up sitting in a room. So I got a couple of tickets for you to go to Milwaukee Summerfest this weekend or next, okay?
1: Excellent. Thank you, sir.
0: Yeah, bud. Hold on just one second, okay? Yeah, you know, and what's funny is usually someone will go to get rid of like a treadmill. I don't, the Stairmaster, are there still Stairmasters? I guess so. So I'm like, hey, I have this treadmill. Does anyone want it? And everyone's always like, I will take it. I will take it. And then it goes from being unused in one house to being unused in another house. That's just kind of like the way that it goes. So I'm going with treadmill, but it could be anything. Could be, you know, maybe a weight, like you're going to push some weights, bro. And it just sits there, and that's where your clothes go. They just pile up. It becomes a catch-all, like we said. And that wraps up the impossible question. Still to come, we have some of those passes to go, and this is pretty sweet. This will give you something to do when it starts to get hot, like the 90s next week. We have more of those passes for Altitude Trampoline Park, Kesha tickets, and more still to come. Thanks for hanging this morning. It's Joe and Tina. Tina is out. She's going to be back next week. She's doing the family thing in Colorado. She's going to Colorado Springs where I lived and Garden of the Gods today with the family. Sending me some great shots of moose that they're seeing, like baby moose and everything. I know she'll be talking about that when she returns. It's Star 105.5.
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Only Taylor Swift puts out a song for the new Toy Story movie and it becomes a hit. I knew it. I knew you. Star 105.5. It's Joe and Tina. Details on Kesha tickets just after 8 o'clock. 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

0: 105.5. It's Joe and Tina, the Star Morning Show. If you didn't catch it earlier this morning, I was juggling on the Star Facebook and Instagram. I asked about, you know, maybe a skill that you've had that people be surprised by. I learned to juggle when I was in middle school, Indian Trail. I want to say it was Mr. Hun that was teaching that. So Tina always makes fun of me, right? Because I know how to juggle. We almost made it on the Bozo show, man. Like, that's a really big deal. Don't even get me started that I never was able to go on the Bozo show, because that drives me nuts. Oh, Hannah B's mom, Jamie, said, yes, I learned to twirl a rifle and was in the color guard all 4 years of high school. Still have the rifle from back in the 80s. That's awesome. Kelly said, awesome. I've never been able to master that talent, Joe. Somebody, Andrea, put up a patting your head, rubbing your stomach gif on there. Dawn Bremer, oh, from the Bremer team, said you should do that Friday morning. I said, no, I already have to juggle you and Betty when you guys come in for the birthday battle. Somebody asked, oh, Randy asked if that was AI. No, I'm actually juggling. How dare you? Is there a skill that you had? Ladies, I don't know how I'm single still with the skill set that I'm showing on the Star Facebook and Instagram. Is there something you learned in school people might be surprised by? Feel free to hit us up on the Star Facebook page, on Instagram. 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That's coming up in just a couple of minutes. 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

keeping an eye on the radar across the northwest burbs. Might get some rain maybe in the next 40 minutes or so, creeping in from over the border into parts of McHenry County and even Lake.

0: Silver Grove. If you want to come and hang out with me, starting at 2 o'clock, 2 to 4, I'm going to be at Lucky Lucy's 7 Sauce and Toss, 4-year anniversary party. So here's the thing with Lucky Lincoln Gaming, we can play. There's going to be food specials. I looked and, you know, they have like burgers, wings, that type of stuff, which is going to be awesome to be able to game and then enjoy some of that. But they're doing a customer appreciation party in Fox River Grove at Lucky Lucy's for the 4-year anniversary celebration. It's just off of Route 14, Fox River Grove. And this is just going to be an awesome event to be at on a Saturday. Hopefully you won't have to work. You can just stop by. We'll start the afternoon together. They're going to have the Plinko board and spin wheel to win cash prizes, plus a raffle for a chance to win a signed Cubs jersey and other great prizes. I'm trying to track down what the Cubs jersey, who signed the Cubs jersey. So yeah, this will be on Saturday. Looking forward to it. Plus you can sign up to win those sold out tickets for Usher and Chris Brown at Soldier Field on August 21st. That's going to be a big one out at Lucky Lucy's 7 Sauce and Toss 4-year anniversary. And find those details to come and hang to have some fun at star105.com. Talking about concerts, Kesha tickets will be up for grabs. I'll give you your first keyword of the day at 8:05, and then Jillian Bass and Hannah B. on the air throughout the rest of the day will set you up. The more you enter, the better your chances to win with Star.
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0: All right, so I played me singing Katy Perry's Roar, attempting to, like, a cappella, I guess, headphone karaoke, where you hear the song, but you don't know how you're singing. So wait for Clinto to do Rihanna's Stay. Here's Tina Bree doing Cops. Not that bad, actually.
1: I got my ticket for the long way round. Two bottle of whiskeys for the way. And I still would like some sweet company. And I'm leaving tomorrow. What do you say?

0: gone when I'm gone. Shoot.
1: All right. So there's Tina Bree. Not bad, actually.
0: Oh, thanks. Tina. I could do better.
1: And then here it is, Clinto. Clinto trying to sing Rihanna's Stay.
2: It was a feeling.
1: First off, what was that at the beginning, Clinto?
2: It was a feeling. A cold sweat, hard-headed, believing. No.
1: Come on.
2: No. Threw my hands in the air, I said. I'm done. No.
1: He goes, no. And I'm like, come on. And then he starts.
2: Here, come a little closer. I'm done.
1: He's not done.
2: Round and around and around and around we go. Oh, now tell me now you know. Hold on.
1: Yeah, okay.
2: I'm really sure how to feel about that. Something in the way you move. Feel like I can't live without you. It makes me all the way. I want you to stay. Hey.
1: That's the best part.
2: Stay. Hey.
1: All right, well, that's headphone karaoke.
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1: The excitement of Major League Baseball being right here in our backyard at the McHenry Outdoor Theater. 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Every Wednesday, it's the Wickstrom Auto Group

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3: Star Suburban Weather.
0: Yeah, so there's a system that is north of the border, just kind of creeping down into northern Illinois. Rockford area, we'll start to see some rain then in Harvard, Hebron, into McHenry County, and eventually through about 11 or so today, we'll get some rain, maybe a little after that, and then spurts later on this afternoon into the evening. Rain on and off, high of 75. And then it looks like for the rest of the week, it's going to be really, really nice. No rain in the forecast, in the 70s, close to 80s through Sunday. And then next week, look out, the 90s will hit.

0: The Hollywood Crickets are coming up here in just a few. What are Taylor Swift and Travis Kelce up to with just over a week until they get married? You might be surprised by this. Guess the ages of celebs coming up next. Tina Brea is out. She's back next week on Monday. She's with the family in Colorado.
1: No.

So just a little over a week until Taylor Swift and Travis Kelce get married. They were in, is it Nashville last night? And it's something that Travis Kelce has done. It's football related. Tight Ends and Friends is the name of the concert. So Taylor Swift was there, of course, to support her man.

0: did a couple of songs, Shake It Off and Love Story, seemed like it was a good time. Doesn't seem like there's any stress before the wedding happening, which is supposed to go down on 4th of July weekend. And, you know, people surmise they're doing it because maybe the news cycle won't be as crazy because it's a holiday weekend. But yeah, closer and closer to that wedding happening. Something you don't see every day, celebrities smoking cigarettes. Like Madonna and Charlie XCX are at Paris Fashion Week, and they were sitting there smoking cigarettes, and that's like unheard of these days, right? And someone like Madonna, you're like, what is she smoking cigarettes for? I think we'd all probably be surprised at how much, like, what celebrities actually smoke cigarettes these days. It's become like a mark of shame almost, right? And birthdays being celebrated with Tina Brie out. I'm going to go ahead and I'll give you the birthdays. You can play along and see how you do. Tina's having a good time. Sent me some pictures yesterday. Her and Justin, of course, her husband. They're out in Colorado with the girls before Maya goes back to college and just having a lot of fun visiting out there. I used to live in Colorado Springs, so they're heading down there to Garden of the Gods and hopefully to the top of Pikes Peak. We'll see how that goes. All right, as far as birthdays go today, the first one that I have for you is... Nope, not that one. Wrong date. Oopsie. This was from yesterday. So birthdays for June 24th. Oh, there's like no birthdays today. Lionel Messi has a birthday today. I mean, with FIFA going on and everything, famous soccer player Lionel Messi has a birthday today. How old do you think he is, if you had to guess? And you do. Lionel Messi is 38 today. That's all I got. That's a look at the quick hits brought to you by the Bremmer Team Keller Williams Success for all your real estate needs at bremmerteam.com. 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Going to be an awesome tour. Get 5 keywords throughout the day. The first one right here, the more you enter, better your chances to win.
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0: 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Who's this?
1: This is Chris.
0: Chris, you won the tickets for Altitude Trampoline Park. No. Let me guess. You never win anything.
1: Well, sometimes I get out to talk to you and I get all excited, but to win is even better.
0: Awesome. Yeah, congratulations. I'm checking this out. Yeah, I'm checking it out right now, actually, at altitudechampolinepark.com and looking at all the fun stuff that they do and different events. And Junior Jumpers Jam is featured on the website and so much more. You're going to get to go check it out, okay?
1: Awesome. Sounds great. Thank you so much.
0: Yeah, you're very welcome. Actually, I'm looking, and this weekend they have their glow night that's happening at Altitude Trampoline Park as well.
1: Cool. Oh, how fun. Yeah. That sounds wonderful.
0: Well, I'm glad you made it through. Enjoy the rest of your day. Hold on just one second.
1: You too. Yeah. Thank you.
0: And thanks for listening. Appreciate it, okay?
1: Absolutely.
0: You'll have more chances to win for the rest of this week for Altitude Trampoline Park with Star 105.5.
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Star 105.5 is Joe and Tina. I just was talking to Chris, who won the trampoline park tickets, because usually when Tina's here and she's out of town in Colorado, Tina takes care of all the prize information, and there's like, you know, computer, and we have to input all the information. And I'm like the new guy that has no idea what I'm doing. A newfound respect more than ever for Tina and what she does, trying to figure that out. And then Chris is like, yeah, my husband still doesn't know how to find like the save for later on the Amazon. And I'm like, all right, you know what? Then it kind of is like work wife and work husband. And I'm just used to Tina taking care of certain things. All right, so keyword for Kesha tickets, if you've been wondering, the keyword today, the first one of the day, is crazy. C-R-A-Z-Y. Crazy is what you're going to text to 800-861-1055. 800-861-1055. The keyword, first one for Kesha tickets, Credit Union One Amphitheater, is crazy. And that's exactly what I was last night, because I didn't get home until just after 1 in the morning. Why? Why, you ask, when you start so early in the morning? I have what I think is a pretty good reason. We'll talk about that coming up next. Joe and Tina, Star 105.5.

0: 105.5. It's Joe and Tina at 8:12. Yeah, last night, you know, it's something. Again, I was talking to Chris about this. She just won the trampoline park passes. Last night, for some reason, I decided that I was going to go and hang out. There was a karaoke night that was happening. It was totally unplanned. Whenever Tina is out of town, like over the years, and, you know, we've been on the air 16 plus years, coming up on 17, right? I mean, we were on a break for a short time. So I decided that there was an event that I believe it was the McHenry Riverwalk Shops with the Chamber in McHenry did at the Riverwalk. And so Tina's cousin's wife, Lauren, has a shop there, Art by Adrian, for Adrian. And Randy, Tina's bestie, they were hanging out there and they were up at the Gambler. And I got wind of that, and I was like, you know what? I'm going to go to the Gambler. Why does every story I tell these days end up with me at the Gambler in McHenry? Someone right now is like, I feel you, bro. So it was karaoke night on a Tuesday night. My phone died. This is why I was out so late. My phone died, and I will tell you, I don't know if you get this feeling or not, but like when my phone goes dead, it actually is like a relief for a few minutes, right? Like you're unplugged from the outside world and you have to be in the moment and be present. But that was like the start of the trouble. So we're hanging out there and I end up, it was a guy doing karaoke there running it. We used to do karaoke Idol here on Star. He shows me a video from like 12 years ago of him singing at one of our karaoke Idols. He does a song with a woman. The song Shallow, right? Bradley Cooper and Lady Gaga. What's the name of the movie? I'm drawing a blank on it right now. It was a remake, right? I've never seen the movie. Unbelievable. We played that song Shallow was played for like 3 years straight on Star 105.5. And I've never seen the movie. How is that possible that happened, right? So A Star Is Born. That's it. Thank you. The text line just blew up within seconds. It's the movie A Star Is Born is what you were looking for. So they sing this duet and they just crushed the song Shallow. It was fantastic. And I'm like, am I going to sing something? Meanwhile, I have no idea what time it is. Got to be up early. Me and Tina, we usually rely on the buddy system when it comes to making sure that we're both up and like up and at 'em in the morning. But Tina's out of town. And when Tina gets back, we'll talk about, she'll be like, there was times where she had to send like one of our interns to wake me up at my house because I was out late. And these, you know, we're going back here probably like 12, 14 years, whatever it is. So I end up singing a song. The ladies, so Randy and Lauren they were talking about singing a song from Disney, and I don't even know what song it was going to be honest. But I ended up singing Let Her Cry from Hootie and the Blowfish, which if you know anything and you listen to the quick hits or the show at all, you know, like I can do that with the best of them. So I do that song, and then a little bit of gaming happened, and I got in my car. And my phone plugged my phone in and realized that it was like 1 o'clock in the morning, and I headed home. And then I got here early this morning about 5:30 or so. So yeah, it's one of those like I'm running on Alani this morning. It's done. And it just happens when Tina is out of town. I'm sure we'll chat with her about it when she gets back from Colorado with the family. She's out there and having some fun. And now I think it's only appropriate that we play the song Shallow when we come back. Yeah.
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0: Star 105.5. It's Joe and Tina. Yeah, wait till Tina gets wind of me. I was singing along to Shallow, and I'm sending that to Tina. I'm giving her some time because she's in Colorado. It's an hour early, and I know they're checking out of their Airbnb and head down to Colorado Springs, where I lived for a bit, and they're going to check out Garden of the Gods. They're having a great time. She's sending me pictures, video of moose that they were seeing, and like even a baby moose, which I think would you call a calf, I assume. You know what? I was up too late and it's too early to figure that out right now. I'm just going to go with they saw a moose calf in Colorado up in the mountains near Estes Park. And yeah, they're making the rounds. It's great, you know, because Maya's in college, her oldest, and Haley is going into her senior year. So for them to have this time together, I was talking to Justin about that, her husband, on Father's Day, just like how awesome it was for them to be able to have all that time together consistently leading up to like a family wedding. So very cool. Tina's out. She will be back next week. Don't worry about it. I do have that keyword for Kesha tickets that I'm going to give you in just a couple of minutes. If you didn't catch it, the 8 o'clock keyword, you'll get that next.
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0: You know, we've all played air guitar in our lives, and here I am, Brett Michaels of Poison fame, and I'm just doing what he's doing, trying to look. I mean, some people asked me if I was really playing the guitar, Barbara, which is very flattering, by the way.
1: It did look like you were.
2: That's awesome.
0: And then I was singing. I think I was louder than Brett some of the time singing on the mic, too.
1: It was awesome. I listened to you on the way to work Friday morning, and I figured, oh, yeah, I can't wait. I hope to God that he gets his dream and get out there. And sure enough, it was awesome.
0: It was crazy. Tina was, I don't know if you caught or not, there was, because they had the smoke machine and the pyros and everything, they had a fan up in front of the stage, and Tina almost had a little Marilyn Monroe moment.
1: Yeah. I meant
2: to hold
1: that truck down.
2: I tried to, Barbara. I was like, oopsie.
0: Wow. Yeah, Barbara, it was so much fun. I'm glad you were there. Sideouts did a great job. Modern Day Romeos and Friction just killed it, too, on stage. They are awesome.
1: Yes, it was an awesome, awesome night.
0: Well, thanks for checking in, Barbara. We appreciate it, okay?
1: Okay, have a good day.
0: Hey, Anita, what's up? You were out at Sideouts the other night?
3: I was, and I gotta say, nice job rocking it out with Michael there.
0: Was it so fun? My smile. I had perma smile the entire evening already, but that just put it over the top. It was fun.
3: Yeah, you look like you're having a good time, but I do have one question. Were you actually playing the guitar, because it looked like it was just kind of like thrown at you and you didn't know what you were doing?
0: Well, I keep telling the story how the stage manager was told by Brett Michaels, he goes, just take the guitar, put it over him, and push him out on stage. Now, everyone says it looked like, even Tina on Facebook, you know, the pics are on Facebook, there's video up there and everything. My mother-in-law, the boy's grandmother, was like, when did you learn to play the guitar? I didn't, Anita. I was not playing. I wish I was, though. I wish I was.
3: Well, you did a good job taking it, I'll tell you that.
0: You know what? I think probably most people thought I was really playing, because who hasn't played air guitar to a song like Every Rose Has Its Thorn, right?
3: Exactly. Well, I was right up in the front row, so I could kind of see close up your expressions and everything, and it was pretty funny.
0: Anita, thanks so much. Glad you had fun. They did. You know, I wanted to try to get Jerry from Sideouts on the phone, because all that rain that came through and his staff, and then, you know, Modern Day Romeos rocked it out big, and Friction, and then with Brett Michaels, the cherry on top. It was a busy night. I'm glad you got to see me up close, my little moment of fame there. Cool. I love it. I mean, the response and everyone just enjoying themselves, it was just so cool.
2: It was
0: career moment, without a doubt, to get up on stage. And Brett was so nice.
2: That's what
0: the
2: I kept
0: guy
2: telling
0: was so
2: everyone.
0: Nice. He was so nice. And, you know, thanks to your entire family for coming out. Your bestie Randy came out.
2: Yeah.
0: I don't think she likes me.
2: No.
0: She was there. She doesn't like anything.
2: No, she loves you. She just, you know.
0: I did, by the way, I did kiss a couple of girls on Saturday
2: night.
0: Yeah,
2: you clearly did.
0: One of which was your Aunt Robin. So that counts,
2: twice.
0: Right?
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0: 5.5. Just keeping an eye on weather. We're supposed to actually get more rain throughout the day today. Like 11 or 12 is when it'll last to this round. And then after this, it looks like later this afternoon, we could get some more. It's almost like we're getting all rain today. And then for the rest of the week, it's going to be really nice across the area into next week. So just a heads up, I kept seeing it said excessive heat warning for Crystal Lake. And I go, what is happening? It's actually for Monday when it's supposed to be in the 90s. So we're going to start out the week of the 4th of July with an opportunity to really sweat. So that's going to be a thing. Thank you. Goodness, just in time for the 4th of July. So yeah, keeping an eye on the rain. No watches or warnings or anything like that. Looks like just straight up rain is going to be lingering for most of the middle of the day today and then through the afternoon.
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So just in time for the hot weather, we have more of these tickets for Altitude Trampoline Park that we're going to be giving away for the rest of the week. Chris won these earlier, and I was checking out the Altitude Trampoline Park website for their Schaumburg location. They do like a glow night for Swifties. That's coming up this weekend, along with a flight pass where you can jump like every day. Parents always looking for stuff to do in the summer. We're hooking you up with Altitude Trampoline Park. Ticks all this week. Talk to me.

may or may not know this about me, but I could actually juggle. I know you're thinking to yourself, like, why would he bring that up? Like, right now. It's because last night I was on fire juggling. Howie the Solar Guy got some video. We were at the McHenry Outdoor, and he had a stilt walker and juggler there. And I took the pins, like, they looked like bowling pins, and juggled them. I haven't done that, I don't know how many years. I learned how to do it at Indian Trail High School in Addison, where I grew up. And I wish Tina was here. She's going to be back next week. She's having some fun with the family out in Colorado. I wish Tina could have been there for this. She's going to have to watch the video, like you, on the Star 105.5 Facebook page when you get a second. Because it was so much fun to juggle the pins like I did. All right, maybe it wasn't for the longest time, but then I juggled some of the balls that the guy had as well. And the video proof is up on the Star 105.5 Facebook and Instagram. I got to add this to the story for you to check out as well. It just felt so cool that I actually could still juggle like that. And so do you had, remember, was it David Letterman used to have people come on and do stuff? Well, he did stupid pet tricks. I remember that. But juggling, like, is there a talent? Is there something that you bring to the table? A talent that people might be surprised that you know? Something that is like a party favor, so to speak?

0: Because trust me, growing up, I mean, most of my friends knew how to juggle. I would actually juggle knives at some of the parties I went to as a teenager. I do not recommend that at all. I don't want anyone trying that. But it's also like a humble brag by me that I was able to do it. So, yeah, believe it or not, juggling. I almost made it onto the Bozo show. Ask any of my fellow classmates from Indian Trail High School in Addison. They will tell you that we almost made it to the Bozo show 1 year. But it didn't happen. Alas, it didn't happen. So that's up right now, Star 105.5. What's a talent that you have? I, of course, as always, we read your comments on the air. It's Joe and Tina on Star. Make
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0: R105.5. It's Joe and Tina, Star Morning Show, and my niece Giovanna apparently has her last baseball game coming up Saturday at 9 a.m. I'm sitting here and I'm thinking to myself, and I know if Tina was here, she's out, she'll be back next week, she'd be saying the same thing because our kids are, you know, getting older. Did they start that early? They did. They used to have games at like 8 or 9 o'clock on a Saturday. Imagine being young, having these kids, and then you're getting up at that time to go to baseball or soccer, whatever the extracurricular activity was. And now that my niece, you know, my boys are 18 and 20 now. I've been on the air here for almost 17 years. We're coming up on 17 years at Star 105.5. And I think to myself, holy cow, like these kids, that's still a thing. Who's in charge of these leagues that is starting stuff so early in the morning? who should we talk to as a parent that the game start at 9 a.m. on a Saturday? Is it just like, let's get it out of the way so we can enjoy the rest of the weekend? Because it always was pretty disjointed if the game fell in the middle of the day, like 2 or 3 o'clock on a Saturday. It's like if you had family gatherings, you had a party, you wanted to get out on the water, especially like, you know, up here in McHenry Lake Counties, you want to get on a chain. And it's like, well, no, we gotta be out at 2 o'clock, 3 o'clock, got a game. So maybe doing it 9 a.m. is a better thing. And I know, you don't have to out yourself right now, but I know there's parents that they hope that it rains like early on that Saturday so they could actually sleep in for once. Not that the kids aren't up. I guess that's another factor too, is when the kids are little, they're up and jumping on your face at like 6 o'clock in the morning, basically. But I don't know. I told my brother, I said, if I'm up, I will try to make it to the game, because it is like an hour 15 drive as well, which means for me to get there by 9 o'clock, I got to be up at like, you know, at least 7:30 to make it down there. How did I make that happen? How did we make that happen? And why are those games so early? Good grief. It's Star 105.5.
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2: Yeah, rain is going to linger through like the middle of the day and we'll get a little lull. That's what it looks like right now. And then we'll get some more rain this afternoon, possibly into this evening. And then the other story is it evens out. It's nice this weekend. And we're into the 90s next week. It's Star 105.5.

Star 105.5 Taylor Swift with Travis Kelce in Nashville for an event, a charity event. She played Love Story and Shake It Off, and they're probably going to go back to New York because they're getting married next weekend. Nothing stops that power couple, huh? It's Star 105.5, Joe and Tina.

0: The impossible question this morning, and it goes off for Milwaukee Summerfest tickets at 6:20. We play the impossible question. You were wondering what the answer was. What we're looking for is what you have in your house, and it just sits there, doesn't get used. It was treadmill, any kind of workout stuff. What were you going to guess for this?
1: Ironing board.
0: Ooh, you know what? That's a really good guess. You know, funny enough, I think mine is shoved in a closet somewhere. I use that, the de-wrinkle spray. I don't know who invented that, but I do love it. You can just, you know.
1: Yeah, me too.
0: You know what I'm talking about? You just spray it on there and then you know, I still don't even really know how to iron. I think it was a hand-me-down ironing board. But that is not what we're looking for. Appreciate the guess, though, okay?
1: All right. Thank you.
0: Yeah, see you later. 800-861-1055. Yeah, that is like one of those skills that I never learned. Like my mom was a whiz at busting out the ironing board and doing what she does. Yeah, for me, it's that the spray that I'm talking about. I don't know who invented that, but it is a beautiful thing. And then like the steamer that I mentioned is another way. But to bust out the iron, like I love that every hotel room comes with an iron in it and an ironing board, but I wonder how often it actually does get used. It's Star 105.5.
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0: Major League Baseball being right here in our backyard at the McHenry Outdoor Theater. 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

scroll call is coming up on Star 105.5. Going to read your comments, talents that you have that people would be surprised by. Showcasing my juggling talents in video on the Star Facebook and Instagram. What are yours? 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

0: Star 105.5. It's radio law that I say you might need your umbrella today with the rain that we have across the Northwest burbs. I know sometimes the low hanging fruit is just right there for you. All right. So earlier this morning, I had posted video of me juggling last night. I'm talking about pins, like the bowling pins. I mean, they're lighter than that because if they're bowling pins, I don't know if I'd be able to do that. And that's up on the Star Facebook. I was asking about, you know, maybe like a hidden talent that you have that people would be surprised by. This is something, juggling, that was taught to me in middle school, believe it or not. Isn't that crazy? So there's another person that said twirl the rifle. Lori said that, and Jamie, Hannah B's mom, said she did the twirl a rifle for the color guard all 4 years of high school. Oh, there we go. Kiki Daphnis. I grew up with her. She said, just busted out those Addison juggling skills at my stepson's T-ball game the other day. The five-year-olds were amazed. That's what I am talking about, Kiki. Yeah, we go way back. She grew up in Addison with me. Oh, man, Helga said, one of my first jobs was a juggling instructor. The guy I worked with went around the schools, did an assembly show for the kids, and kept back the oldest and taught them. We taught some of the high school classes in the area. He taught unicycle riding as well. I went to school in Crystal Lake, and they taught juggling in gym class. What? Jenny, for years, for 16-plus years, Tina's been making fun of Addison for teaching juggling, and you're telling me right here in the heart of McHenry County, it's been happening right underneath my nose? Oh, there's Jennifer from Addison. Yep. Twirl a baton, said Melissa. Karen said, that's cool. Not my junior high. They did not teach it. They taught square dancing. Yeah. Square dancing was like the first thing that you got to do in school where you would get to dance or, you know, like hold hands with the opposite sex. I think they're just trying to like make it so that you could, you know, start to figure things out in your life, maybe. This takes skill and coordination, said Darlene. That's awesome. Super impressive, said Tiffany. Thank you for the exclamation marks on there. Don't let anyone make fun of you. See? Those juggling skills. Single? I don't even know how. I think I even hashtagged it. Did I? Feels like forever ago when I posted it. Yeah, single life, hashtag single life, hashtag juggle, hashtag circus. So there we go. The video will live up there. Continue to comment away. We check it throughout the day. Jillian Bass is coming up next. Shortly, a keyword for Kesha and her tour coming to Chicago. Listen for it at 10:05 here on Star.
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going. Well, how would you like to see Kesha for her Freedom Tour, Credit Union One Amphitheater, on Saturday, August 29th? 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Good luck.

Good morning. Happy Wednesday to you. I am Jillian Bass. I sure hope you had a good, relaxing night last night. My little guy had practice. However, Mama did not go. I just stayed indoors and caught up on some chores because, you know, that's kind of what we do. We have to do as adults, right? Well, thank you so much for being here. Welcome to the show. Lots of fun stuff coming up over the next couple hours. I appreciate you being here. Let's have some fun together on this Wednesday morning.

0: Well, of course, no surprise here. Taylor Swift is still number one with her new Toy Story song. Olivia Rodrigo, however, on the other hand, charts four different songs in the top tens. Of course, her new album just came out. So very strong powerhouse pop singer is topping the charts these days. And of course, there's a little bit of controversy around the both of those. But like I always say, there is room for all of us ladies to be strong and at the top. We deserve to all be up there.
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6: Intermittent clouds for this morning. Could see a thunderstorm in the middle of the afternoon and a few more late afternoon and early evening. High 74. A couple more showers and thunderstorms expected tonight. Temps ranging from the low 70s at 6 to the low 60s by midnight. I'm Ron Moroik with the Star 105.5 Suburban Weather.
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So just a couple more days to hang out together. Yes, I'm going to be hanging out at the Castle Subaru in McHenry. And if you go there and do one of their test drives, they will be donating $50 to the Home of the Sparrow, which is such an amazing organization. I would love for you to come out there. And in addition to doing that, I have a chance for you to see Neo and Akon. Plus 0.9 APR up to 36 months, 1.9% APR up to 75 months, and an additional $1,000 off for qualifying Outback owners and Conquest customers. 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I would love to meet you, and let's hang out together this Saturday morning. I'll be broadcasting from 10 a.m. until noon at the Castle Subaru in McHenry with Star 105.5.

probably use on a daily basis that they're telling us we probably shouldn't use, and I'm yet to be convinced to throw it away. But maybe this story will maybe be the time to make us convinced to stop using it. I'll tell you what I'm referring to coming up. I could be

0: definitely heard this more than one time. 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
2: Oh, I can finally

0: of you.
1: So Adele is a name that's kind of been out of the spotlight for quite a bit. And recently she emerged not doing singing, but helping out and supporting another singer. This is a very fun story. I'll share it with you coming up.

Adele, we all know her, how talented she is, and she's been kind of out of the spotlight lately. Good for her for that. But she's out supporting another rising star, Lola Young. Yeah, she attended one of Lola's concerts at the O2 Academy, Brixton in London, and posed with her backstage. She posted the video. She was like, this is so surreal. One of my absolute favorite artists ever was there to support her, and I think that's pretty incredible. You know how much I love women supporting other women. All about it.

0: segment of the day. It is our fun random fact. But who says learning can't be fun? Britain used to be connected to mainland Europe by a now-submerged landmass called Doggerland. Did you know that? Cows can walk downstairs, but it's very difficult for them, and they'll only do it if they have to. Pamela Anderson was discovered after appearing on the Jumbotron at the Canadian Football League game in 1989. Did you know that? See, there's a chance. And lastly, most of the movie Gangs of New York was filmed in Italy on sets designed, of course, to look like New York in the 19th century. So there you go. Some fun random facts to share for this Wednesday morning. 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

So did you wake up with Joe and Tina this morning? 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

All right, this news kind of had me grinning ear to ear. Celine Dion, we all know who she is. She's going to be releasing a new song called Bonjour, Pardon, Merci on July 3rd, so next week. It's available for pre-save now. It'll be the second new song she's released since announcing her Paris residency, set to take place this fall.

0: all. She put out a new song called Dancin's in April. How did I miss that? I had no idea that she had a new song. Now she has two new songs and an album coming out. Yes, the queen is back.
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I bet Kesha puts on an amazing show on a Saturday night at Credit Union One Amphitheater. Of course, the show is happening August 29th. 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

We definitely remember the song Call Me Maybe from Carly Rae Jepsen. Well, she's got some pretty exciting news to share that I will pass along to you coming up.

0: Jackson is birthing another project, a double album. 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The first single, On Wires, is out on Friday. 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

I think it's fun to learn something new about your coworkers. You think you know a whole lot about them, and then you go on social media and you see that Joe Cicero knows how to juggle. How impressive was that? I had to like zoom in to make sure it was actually him. If you have not seen the video, I was pretty impressed. 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And speaking of Joe, of course, he is going to be hanging out this weekend on Saturday at Lucky Lucy's. 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I'm pretty sure he's going to have Usher tickets for you. 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How

0: 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Airports in general are pretty stressful. Making the gate changes, standing in line to get everything, all your luggage checked and pick up your luggage and all that stuff can be very stressful. But of course, it's rewarding in itself because you're going on vacation or going home. However, there are five most stressful airports, and one of them happens to be right in our area. Good old O'Hare. Yeah, that is one of the most stressful airports. And if you've been there anytime recently, you can probably vouch and understand. LaGuardia in New York City, JFK in New York City, obviously really big airports. Newark just outside of New York. And then the fifth one is Denver International Airport. If you want to go to an airport that's not necessarily stressful, Minneapolis, Phoenix, San Francisco, Harry Reid in Las Vegas, and Charlotte Douglas in North Carolina. So there you go. If you're doing any traveling, there's a good chance you're going to deal with some level of stress at an airport.
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afternoon. I hope you're doing okay on this Wednesday. Not too stressful. Halfway through the work week. Maybe you have a vacation coming up. Either way, apparently our brains were never designed for this. But we're all kind of going through it right now as well. I'll tell you the details about that coming up.

105.5. I'm gonna hear you say it out loud. 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

there's a new study that notes human brains were never designed to handle this much bad news because we were supposed to be fixated on clear and present dangers, not doom scrolling or cable news 24/7. So it's not good for our brains to be doing that. I know sometimes you can go down the rabbit hole, but I have a rule for myself. I don't look at hard news. I try really hard to avoid any of like the scary bad things that are going on. And I like to focus on the positive news, like our official feel-good story, which is going to be coming up next. I could

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1: Well, this story comes from a teenager in California who is considered a hero after diving into a harbor to rescue a struggling dog. His name is Mateo Ackerman, and he noticed the dog getting exhausted in the water, so he dove in and carried him safely back to shore. He and his friends then used the dog's collar to contact the owner and stay with him until he was reunited with his family. A teenager. Amazing kids doing amazing things. And I just love positive stories. If you have a local story that you want me to talk about, please send it my way.
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0: Well, Polestar, if you're not familiar with it, they track the concert industry, and they have just released its mid-year touring charts, and Lady Gaga and BTS are the highest on the list. I guess I'm not surprised by either of those.
1: They say the holy water's watered down, and this town's lost its faith. Our colors will fade eventually, so if our time is running out, day after day, we'll make the mundane a masterpiece. Oh my, my, oh my, my love, I take one look at you, you're taking

0: that does it for me. I am Jillian Bass, wrapping it up for this Wednesday. Not a whole lot on the agenda tonight. My son has practice, but my hubby has volunteered to take him. So mama's going to do all the things mamas do. We're going to cook, do a little bit of chores. I'm going to read my book that I'm so involved in. It's so good. And just kind of relax and at least try to get all of those things done. Whatever you have planned, keep it locked here. My girl Hannah B is coming up next. Enjoy your afternoon.
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It's Hannah B. Star 105.5. 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

shot to the top. I've been out of shape, taking out the box. I'm an astronaut. I blasted off the planet, rock to cause catastrophe. And it matters more because I had it. Now I had a thought about wreaking havoc on an opposition. Kinda shocking, they want a static with precision. I'm automatic. Quarterback, I ain't talking second. Pack it up on pack.

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2: 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It's Tina Bree from The Morning Show. 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

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How did you feel? Were you overwhelmed? Were you relaxed? I'm feeling all of the emotions, so grateful, but I feel like my to-do list just keeps getting longer and longer. Did you feel the same way?

0: 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Did people have their phones out, taking pictures, taking videos, or no? Was that not even a thing? 66% of people would opt for a phone-free wedding if they could. And I've gotten the question, do you want people taking pictures and videos? Yeah, you know what? Do whatever you want. It's my wedding day. I want you to have a good time. If you want to post cute pictures on your Insta story, take your phone out. But also, I respect it. It's a big thing nowadays where people will put on the invite, or when you walk into the reception or you walk into the church, that they ask that phones are turned off. And I would respect that because I don't want to be doing my vows and then all of a sudden someone's, you know, alarm is going off and then it just interrupts the whole thing, right? Coming up at 3:20, it's Learn Gen Z with Hannah B. So learn something new, moms. I'll help you out.
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Have you heard your son or daughter say, "Mom, I am tweaking out"? You're like, tweaking? I know. That's a whole other word you may have never heard. 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
1: 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They got to say, "I am tweaking out. 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
3: We are currently in a severe thunderstorm watch issued by the National Weather Service for the area till 10 p.m. Conditions are ripe for storms throughout the rest of the afternoon and into the evening. Cloudy skies will continue into tonight. Temps falling from the low 70s now to the low 60s by midnight. I'm Ron Rook with the Star 105.5 Suburban Weather. We'll take another look in about an hour.
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14: Oh, the fun is going to be in Fox River Grove this Saturday. It's Joe from the morning show. 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Great food. Lucky Linking Gaming is going to be in the house, and hopefully you'll be there to join me. It's Joe from the morning show. Lucky

Lucky Lucy's 7 Sauce and Toss 4-year anniversary party this Saturday. Joe from The Morning Show is going to be hanging out there from 2 until 4 with Usher and Chris Brown. 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

I know. It's a gloomy day. A little bit of rain. But you know what I like to think now being a homeowner? Maybe you think the same way is, hey, at least we don't have to water our plants when we get off of work, right? The rain did the job for us. One less thing we got to do on our to-do list.

0: If you creeping, just don't let me find out. Get a hotel, never bring them to the house.
1: First date that you and your significant other had, was it at a restaurant? Did you get ice cream? Go see a movie? And have you done that same date over and over again? So I thought this was really sweet. Last night I got home from work and Eric is my boyfriend. He's like, oh, I'm going to surprise you. We're going to go out. And I'm like, oh, that's nice. So we ate dinner and we went mini golf and then we got ice cream. And he's like, you know, now that we bought our first home together, I wanted to take you on our first date again. Our first date was mini golf and ice cream, and I just thought that was the sweetest thing ever. Where was your first date, and do you make it a tradition? Send me a text. Would love to hear from you.
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7: The National Weather Service has issued a severe thunderstorm watch for the area till 10 p.m. Conditions are ripe for storms throughout the rest of the afternoon and into the evening. Expect the storm to roll into the area soon and then a couple-hour break till the next couple of storms. Temps in the low 70s now, dropping to the low 60s by midnight. Overnight temps right around 60 till morning, with the cloud cover getting heavier towards the morning. I'm Ron Marook with the Star 105.5 Suburban Weather. We'll take another look in about an hour.
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0: nowadays for money? Would you dress up as a bear to go to work? Real question. A zoo is hiring actors to play bears. The job ad says that bear actors must stay silent and can only purr to communicate. I couldn't do that because I couldn't be silent. I mean, let's face it. I talk for a living. I can't be quiet for more than a minute. And then it's got 6-hour shifts, 4 days off per month, and it pays $15,000 per year. I mean, hey, to dress up as a bear, I mean, it can't be that very bad. All right, I know, I had to crack that joke. I really hope you're laughing. Don't make this awkward.
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1: 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They get to the pearly gates, they're like, I'm so embarrassed. Right. This is not usually what I wear.
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Yesterday, I bought everything I needed, and today I think I'm going to buy everything I want. 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

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Is it M&M's? 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Brown M&M's? 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
8: National Weather Service has issued a severe thunderstorm watch for the area till 10 p.m. Thunderstorms for the next couple of hours, then a break, and a couple more starting up around 8 o'clock. Mid-70s now, mid-60s by midnight. Overnight starts off with partly cloudy skies, turning over to mostly cloudy skies by early morning. Tomorrow, sunshine with some clouds, showers in the afternoon, and a high of 77. I'm Ron Roick with the Star 105.5 Suburban Weather. Have yourself a great evening.
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0: Saturday night. 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

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I've had peanut butter and jelly for now 3 days in a row. I'm already over it. 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

0: times have you painted your house? How many times have you changed the decor? And how many times have you been like, why did I just paint the wall that color? Because that's kind of at the point that I'm at right now. I haven't even painted anything in my new house. It's Hannah B. Thanks for spending your Wednesday night with me. But I've been told to wait to paint anything until I for sure know our color scheme. Like, I for sure want to paint the bathroom, the upstairs, the hallway, all of the things. And I went to Sherwin-Williams. I was going to get some paint, Home Depot. And everybody was like, just wait. Don't make a decision until like 6 months after living there. I'm like, 6 months? I'm one of those people where I got to get everything done right away. You're telling me I got to wait? Did you do the same thing? Did you wait months after moving in to make any final decisions with the house? And is that what I'm supposed to be doing? Help a girl out here.
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The Revivalist, Flo Rida, Gin Blossoms, Wake Up with Joe and Tina tomorrow morning. Take on the impossible question. 6:20, brought to you by Black Diamond Plumbing Mechanical. You could be winning those Summerfest

the National Weather Service in Chicago has issued a tornado warning for northeastern Kane County in northeastern Illinois, northwestern Cook County in northeastern Illinois, until 6:45 p.m. At 6:08 p.m., a severe thunderstorm capable of producing a tornado was located over Carpentersville, moving east at 20 miles per hour. Hazard, tornado and hail up to 2 inches in diameter. Source, radar indicated rotation. Impact, flying debris will be dangerous to those caught without shelter. Mobile homes will be damaged or destroyed. Damage to roofs, windows, and vehicles will occur. Tree damage is likely. This dangerous storm will be near Elgin, Hoffman Estates, Carpentersville, Barrington Hills, and East Dundee around 6:15 p.m. Streamwood, Barrington, and Inverness around 6:20 p.m. Take cover now. Move to a base.

The best part about my job is hearing from you. Love to hear from you. And I just heard from Sarah in Schaumburg. She's listening right now on her way home from work. It's Hannah B getting you through the work week.

0: work and get on Amazon because Amazon Prime Day. But a few ways to save money. They're saying look for invite-only deals. Don't get caught up in the excitement of a deal. Watch out for subscription traps. And make a list of the items you actually need. Yeah, don't do what I did, where I have all the wants and needs together.
1: Oh, man. Yo, open up, man.
2: What do you want, man?
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2: You made her catch you?
1: I don't know how I let this happen.
2: But who?
1: The girl next door, you know? I don't know what to do.
2: So it wasn't you.

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called Learn Gen Z with Hannah B. So if you hear your son or daughter say a word or a phrase you had never heard before, send me a text, 800-861-1055. 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

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Heinz is releasing an unofficial stadium ketchup for World Cup soccer fans, which I'm excited about. Honestly, I love all the hype.

fade eventually. So if our time is running out, day after day, we'll make the mundane a masterpiece. Oh my, my, oh my, my love, I take one look at you, you're taking me.

0: spending your Wednesday afternoon into your evening with me, getting you through the work week. Out of here for the night. I'm going to go home and figure out what's for dinner, because now that is my life every day ever since I've gotten a house. What are we going to have for dinner? So, and you know that I don't know how to cook. Thankfully, Eric, my boyfriend, he's an excellent chef and he loves to cook, but I'm trying to learn, trying to make that progress. I will talk to you tomorrow afternoon, 2 to 7. Enjoy the rest of your evening. As always, sending you positive vibes.
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